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Coming to you from the Richie Law Firm Entry Lawyer Studio. WRCQ. 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

The Cult with Fire Woman on Steve Gorman Rocks. You know, every day I read a story about the modern world that makes me roll my eyes and say, I think we need to go back in time a little bit to when things at least made a little bit of sense. And here's today's example. According to a new report, cell phones are able to take such high-resolution images with the cameras that your fingerprints could be extracted from one of those pictures if you're making a peace sign or bunny ears, rabbit ears over someone's head. Think about that. If you're pointing your fingers outward towards the lens, do the double V, V for victory, hey, peace sign. Somebody could blow that picture up enough and get your fingerprints. Now, they would need advanced AI-powered software, but those things do exist. They'd need multiple image to reconstruct your prints, and then they would have to, you know, have a reason to want them. I guess plant your prints at a crime scene. I mean, it

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And coming to you from the Ritchie Law Firm Entry Lawyer Studio, WRTQ, Dunn, Fayetteville, Fort Bragg, a Cumulus Media Station, Rock 103.

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Leo Brantley, love you guys. Mwah. Hope everybody has the best day. Felt good to be home. Until tomorrow, that's Dominique on Rock 103.

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Coming to you from the Richie Law Firm Entry Lawyer Studio. 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Rock 103.